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6: Tonight will be partly cloudy with northwest winds at 30, becoming light this evening, and an overnight low of plus 1. Saturday will be mainly sunny with northwest winds at 20 and a high of 10 and a UV index of 5 or moderate. And Sunday will be sunny with a high of 13. 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
4: Tonight will be partly cloudy with northwest winds at 30, becoming light this evening, and an overnight low of plus 1. Saturday will be mainly sunny with northwest winds at 20 and a high of 10 and a UV index of 5 or moderate. And Sunday will be sunny with a high of 13. 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
2: Tonight will be partly cloudy with northwest winds at 30, becoming light this evening, and an overnight low of plus 1. Saturday will be mainly sunny with northwest winds at 20 and a high of 10 and a UV index of 5 or moderate. And Sunday will be sunny with a high of 13. 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

A warm welcome to our program, Prophecy for Today, where we study biblical prophecy and its application to our daily life. It's a wonderful day to worship God. I'm William Steves. Let's pray. Dear Heavenly Father, thank you for allowing us the privilege of worshiping Christ. We pray you would bless the broadcast today and use your word to work in our hearts. Be honored by our worship, because it's in Jesus' name that we pray. Amen.

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1: Tonight will be partly cloudy with northwest winds at 30, becoming light this evening, and an overnight low of plus 1. Saturday will be mainly sunny with northwest winds at 20 and a high of 10 and a UV index of 5 or moderate. And Sunday will be sunny with a high of 13. 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
4: Tonight will be partly cloudy with northwest winds at 30, becoming light this evening, and an overnight low of plus 1. Saturday will be mainly sunny with northwest winds at 20 and a high of 10 and a UV index of 5 or moderate. And Sunday will be sunny with a high of 13. 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
9: Tonight will be partly cloudy with northwest winds at 30, becoming light this evening, and an overnight low of plus 1. Saturday will be mainly sunny with northwest winds at 20 and a high of 10 and a UV index of 5 or moderate. And Sunday will be sunny with a high of 13. 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
1: Tonight will be partly cloudy with northwest winds at 30, becoming light this evening, and an overnight low of plus 1. Saturday will be mainly sunny with northwest winds at 20 and a high of 10 and a UV index of 5 or moderate. And Sunday will be sunny with a high of 13. 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
1: CFRY weather. Tonight will be partly cloudy with northwest winds at 30, becoming light this evening, and an overnight low of plus 1. Saturday will be mainly sunny with northwest winds at 20 and a high of 10 and a UV index of 5 or moderate. And Sunday will be sunny with a high of 13. 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
5: Tonight will be partly cloudy with northwest winds at 30, becoming light this evening, and an overnight low of plus 1. Saturday will be mainly sunny with northwest winds at 20 and a high of 10 and a UV index of 5 or moderate. And Sunday will be sunny with a high of 13. 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
1: Tonight will be partly cloudy with northwest winds at 30, becoming light this evening, and an overnight low of plus 1. Saturday will be mainly sunny with northwest winds at 20 and a high of 10 and a UV index of 5 or moderate. And Sunday will be sunny with a high of 13. 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
4: Tonight will be partly cloudy with northwest winds at 30, becoming light this evening, and an overnight low of plus 1. Saturday will be mainly sunny with northwest winds at 20 and a high of 10 and a UV index of 5 or moderate. And Sunday will be sunny with a high of 13. 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
3: Tonight will be partly cloudy with northwest winds at 30, becoming light this evening, and an overnight low of plus 1. Saturday will be mainly sunny with northwest winds at 20 and a high of 10 and a UV index of 5 or moderate. And Sunday will be sunny with a high of 13. 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
1: Today will be mainly sunny with northwest winds at 20 and a high of 10 with a UV index of 5 or moderate. Tonight we'll see clear skies with a low of minus 2, and tomorrow will be sunny with a high of 13, and Monday a mix of sun and cloud and a warmer day with a high of 17. Stay weather ready, stream us anytime, anywhere, download our Portage online app. I'm Tristan Sokolowski.

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1: Today will be mainly sunny with northwest winds at 20 and a high of 10 with a UV index of 5 or moderate. Tonight we'll see clear skies with a low of minus 2, and tomorrow will be sunny with a high of 13, and Monday a mix of sun and cloud and a warmer day with a high of 17. Stay weather ready, stream us anytime, anywhere, download our Portage Online app. I'm Tristan Sokolowski.

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1: Today will be mainly sunny with northwest winds at 20 and a high of 10 with a UV index of 5 or moderate. Tonight we'll see clear skies with a low of minus 2, and tomorrow will be sunny with a high of 13, and Monday a mix of sun and cloud and a warmer day with a high of 17. Stay weather ready, stream us anytime, anywhere, download our Portage Online app. I'm Tristan Sokolowski.

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1: All right, boys. This is her favorite song. You know that, right? So we play it good and loud. She might get

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1: Today will be mainly sunny with northwest winds at 20 and a high of 10 with a UV index of 5 or moderate. Tonight we'll see clear skies with a low of minus 2, and tomorrow will be sunny with a high of 13, and Monday a mix of sun and cloud and a warmer day with a high of 17. 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
3: Today will be mainly sunny with northwest winds at 20 and a high of 10 with a UV index of 5 or moderate. Tonight we'll see clear skies with a low of minus 2, and tomorrow will be sunny with a high of 13, and Monday a mix of sun and cloud and a warmer day with a high of 17. Stay weather ready, stream us anytime, anywhere, download our Portage Online app. I'm Tristan Sokolowski.

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4: Today will be mainly sunny with northwest winds at 20 and a high of 10 with a UV index of 5 or moderate. Tonight we'll see clear skies with a low of minus 2, and tomorrow will be sunny with a high of 13, and Monday a mix of sun and cloud and a warmer day with a high of 17. Stay weather ready, stream us anytime, anywhere, download our Portage online app. I'm Tristan Sokolowski.

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2: Today will be mainly sunny with northwest winds at 20 and a high of 10 with a UV index of 5 or moderate. Tonight we'll see clear skies with a low of minus 2, and tomorrow will be sunny with a high of 13, and Monday a mix of sun and cloud and a warmer day with a high of 17. Stay weather ready, stream us anytime, anywhere, download our Portage online app. I'm Tristan Sokolowski.

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1: Today will be mainly sunny with northwest winds at 20 and a high of 10 with a UV index of 5 or moderate. Tonight we'll see clear skies with a low of minus 2, and tomorrow will be sunny with a high of 13, and Monday a mix of sun and cloud and a warmer day with a high of 17. Stay weather ready, stream us anytime, anywhere, download our Portage Online app. I'm Tristan Sokolowski.

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5: Today will be mainly sunny with northwest winds at 20 and a high of 10 with a UV index of 5 or moderate. Tonight we'll see clear skies with a low of minus 2, and tomorrow will be sunny with a high of 13, and Monday a mix of sun and cloud and a warmer day with a high of 17. Stay weather ready, stream us anytime, anywhere, download our Portage Online app. I'm Tristan Sokolowski.

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1: Today will be mainly sunny with northwest winds at 20 and a high of 10 with a UV index of 5 or moderate. Tonight we'll see clear skies with a low of minus 2, and tomorrow will be sunny with a high of 13, and Monday a mix of sun and cloud and a warmer day with a high of 17. Stay weather ready, stream us anytime, anywhere, download our Portage online app. I'm Tristan Sokolowski.

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2: Today will be mainly sunny with northwest winds at 20 and a high of 10 with a UV index of 5 or moderate. Tonight we'll see clear skies with a low of minus 2, and tomorrow will be sunny with a high of 13, and Monday a mix of sun and cloud and a warmer day with a high of 17. Stay weather ready, stream us anytime, anywhere, download our Portage Online app. I'm Tristan Sokolowski.

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4: Today will be mainly sunny with northwest winds at 20 and a high of 10 with a UV index of 5 or moderate. Tonight we'll see clear skies with a low of minus 2, and tomorrow will be sunny with a high of 13, and Monday a mix of sun and cloud and a warmer day with a high of 17. 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
1: Today will be mainly sunny with northwest winds at 20 and a high of 10 with a UV index of 5 or moderate. Tonight we'll see clear skies with a low of minus 2, and tomorrow will be sunny with a high of 13, and Monday a mix of sun and cloud and a warmer day with a high of 17. Stay weather ready, stream us anytime, anywhere, download our Portage online app. I'm Tristan Sokolowski.

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3: Seafront Weather.
4: Today will be mainly sunny with northwest winds at 20 and a high of 10 with a UV index of 5 or moderate. Tonight we'll see clear skies with a low of minus 2, and tomorrow will be sunny with a high of 13, and Monday a mix of sun and cloud and a warmer day with a high of 17. 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

0: You ever feel like you're the last one to know what's going on? Your neighbors talking about a festival, your coworkers buzzing about some new bylaw, and you're over here wondering what day it is. 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
1: Today will be mainly sunny with northwest winds at 20 and a high of 10 with a UV index of 5 or moderate. Tonight we'll see clear skies with a low of minus 2, and tomorrow will be sunny with a high of 13, and Monday a mix of sun and cloud and a warmer day with a high of 17. 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

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So are we. Gathering news and telling stories about our community. 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
1: Today will be mainly sunny with northwest winds at 20 and a high of 10 with a UV index of 5 or moderate. Tonight we'll see clear skies with a low of minus 2, and tomorrow will be sunny with a high of 13, and Monday a mix of sun and cloud and a warmer day with a high of 17. 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

0: We know you're busy. You've got work, kids, hobbies, maybe a cat that thinks it's the boss. We get it. That's why we're busy too, gathering all the day's local news and stuffing it into one handy-dandy email just for you. 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
1: Today will be mainly sunny with northwest winds at 20 and a high of 10 with a UV index of 5 or moderate. Tonight we'll see clear skies with a low of minus 2, and tomorrow will be sunny with a high of 13, and Monday a mix of sun and cloud and a warmer day with a high of 17. Stay weather ready, stream us anytime, anywhere, download our Portage Online app. I'm Tristan Sokolowski.

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1: Today will be mainly sunny with northwest winds at 20 and a high of 10 with a UV index of 5 or moderate. Tonight we'll see clear skies with a low of minus 2, and tomorrow will be sunny with a high of 13, and Monday a mix of sun and cloud and a warmer day with a high of 17. Stay weather ready, stream us anytime, anywhere, download our Portage Online app. I'm Tristan Sokolowski.

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1: Good morning, I'm Judy Peters. A look at your Mother's Day weather details coming up in just a bit. First in local news, a Portage Prairie man says a sudden wall of wind and dust made for a terrifying drive Sunday afternoon near McGregor. Reporter Corey Knute has more.
2: Everett Olson says he and his wife were traveling west on the Trans-Canada Highway toward Austin when conditions changed in seconds. He described what happened.
3: It just pulled up dirt and dust and things got a lot darker. And then it was just like a freight train hit the car and we could see the semi in front of us just tilting sideways and bouncing around. And the car itself was almost fishtailing and it was wild. It felt like something massive hit us out of nowhere.
2: Olson says drivers around them started hitting the brakes as visibility dropped and dust filled the highway. He says their SUV wasn't damaged, but the experience was like nothing they'd seen before. Environment Canada hasn't confirmed whether or not the phenomenon could be classified as a tornado. From the Portage Online Newsroom, I'm Corey Knute.
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4: Brothers Joel and Josh McPhail took over the store in 2024 after leaving corporate careers to pursue business ownership full-time. Since then, the store has undergone a massive reset, including about $1 million in new inventory and the addition of a new garden center. Joel McPhail says the goal is to create a store customers can rely on.
5: We just saw some value in what we needed to add here, so we spent the last 4 months doing a massive reset of the store and just really figuring out what is the community of Portage need, what's missing here. And with the mindset, and I keep saying this to our staff over and over again, is like we want to be the place in Portage where you know you can go to and we will have what you need.
4: The new owners say they're also focused on building stronger connections with the community as the business continues to grow. For Portage Online News, I'm Marissa McFadden.
1: 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A mix of sun and cloud today, windy with a high of 12. Tonight mainly clear, a low of minus 2. Tomorrow it'll be sunny and 13 degrees. On Monday, we'll have a mix of sun and cloud. There is a chance of showers and a high of 19. And then for Tuesday, sunny and windy with a high of 17. Current weather conditions can be found anytime on the Napa Auto Parts Portage of Prairie weather page on your Portage Online app. I'm Judy Peters.

0: Merle Haggard with The Fugitive, and it's right here on CFRY, 9:20 a.m. Good morning. Saturday morning is upon us, and it's time to take a look at what you can do today, at least according to the PharmaSave events calendar on PortageOnline.com. Well, at 10 o'clock this morning, Portage Farmers Market is going to be opening up at Stride Place. You know it's spring when the Farmers Market comes back. 10:30 this morning, you go see Mr. Jeff at the library for Wiggles and Giggles. Then stick around for Stay and Play at 11. And at 12, Knit and Needle. 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

0: Terry Clark and Every Time I Cry right here on CFRY 920 AM. I'm Chris Kitchen here with you this Saturday morning and taking a look outside. 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
11: A mix of sun and cloud today, windy with a high of 12. Tonight mainly clear, a low of minus 2. Tomorrow it'll be sunny and 13 degrees. On Monday we'll have a mix of sun and cloud. There is a chance of showers and a high of 19. And then for Tuesday, sunny and windy with a high of 17. Current weather conditions can be found anytime on the Napa Auto Parts Portage of Prairie weather page on your Portage Online app. I'm Judy Peters.

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1: Good morning, I'm Judy Peters. A look at your Mother's Day weather details coming up in just a bit. First in local news, a Portage Prairie man says a sudden wall of wind and dust made for a terrifying drive Sunday afternoon near McGregor. Reporter Corey Knute has more.
2: Everett Olson says he and his wife were traveling west on the Trans-Canada Highway toward Austin when conditions changed in seconds. He described what happened.
3: It just pulled up dirt and dust and things got a lot darker. And then it was just like a freight train hit the car and we could see the semi in front of us just tilting sideways and bouncing around. And the car itself was almost fishtailing. And it was wild. It felt like something massive hit us out of nowhere.
2: Olson says drivers around them started hitting the brakes as visibility dropped and dust filled the highway. He says their SUV wasn't damaged, but the experience was like nothing they'd seen before. Environment Canada hasn't confirmed whether or not the phenomenon could be classified as a tornado. From the Portage Online Newsroom, I'm Corey Knute.
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4: Brothers Joel and Josh McPhail took over the store in 2024 after leaving corporate careers to pursue business ownership full-time. Since then, the store has undergone a massive reset, including about $1 million in new inventory and the addition of a new garden center. Joel McPhail says the goal is to create a store customers can rely on.
5: We just saw some value in what we needed to add here, so we spent the last 4 months doing a massive reset of the store and just really figuring out what is the community of Portage need, what's missing here, and with the mindset, and I keep saying this to our staff over and over again, is like, we want to be the place in Portage where you know you can go to and we will have what you need.
4: The new owners say they're also focused on building stronger connections with the community as the business continues to grow. For Portage Online News, I'm Marissa McFadden.
1: 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A mix of sun and cloud today, windy with a high of 12. Tonight mainly clear, a low of minus 2. Tomorrow it'll be sunny and 13 degrees. On Monday, we'll have a mix of sun and cloud. There is a chance of showers and a high of 19. And then for Tuesday, sunny and windy with a high of 17. Current weather conditions can be found anytime on the Napa Auto Parts Portage of Prairie weather page on your Portage Online app. I'm Judy Peters.
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0: Alabama's Mountain Music right here on CFRY 920 AM. I'm Chris Kitchen here with you. It's Saturday morning and tomorrow it's Mother's Day. 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
7: A mix of sun and cloud today, windy with a high of 12. Tonight mainly clear, a low of minus 2. Tomorrow it'll be sunny and 13 degrees. On Monday we'll have a mix of sun and cloud. There is a chance of showers and a high of 19. And then for Tuesday, sunny and windy with a high of 17. Current weather conditions can be found anytime on the Napa Auto Parts Portage of Prairie weather page on your Portage online app. I'm Judy Peters.

0: That's Tebe with Somewhere in the Country right here on CFRY 920 AM. I'm Chris Kitchen with you. It's Saturday morning, and somewhere in this country, there is a deal waiting for you. 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That's what you need to do. Get yourself a great deal on some vacation items for this summer.
1: 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Canadian fiddle champion Scott Woods brings it all back. 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Scott Woods, fiddle country, music that moves you.
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That's T. Graham Brown with Moonshadow Road, and it's right here on Country 93. It's Saturday morning. We're into the 7 o'clock hour, and if you're looking for something very Manitoba springy to do, check out Saturday, May 23rd. In fact, mark it on your calendar, because you can get into pancakes, chrome, classic cars, loud engines, and a whole bunch of people stand around saying, they just don't build them like this anymore. There are actually a couple big car events happening on the 23rd. First up, the Classic Car Show and Pancake Breakfast in Austin at Lightway Trucking parking lot. Pancakes go up at 8 o'clock all the way to 10 in the morning. And apparently, old cars run better when the owners have syrup in their system. So that's the Classic Car Show rolling from 10 until 4. They'll also be collecting boxes of newborn diapers for Hope's Journey Home. And it's a fun day with really good local cause attached to it. Then over in Woodridge, the 5th annual car show on the Ridge takes over the M.A. Quarrel Community Park. They're welcoming basically anything that has wheels. Classic cars, trucks, motorcycles, tractors, race cars, rat rods, and probably at least one vehicle held together by optimism and zip ties.

0: It's the 7 o'clock hour here on CFRY, Real Country Radio, Saturday morning. I'm Chris Kitchen, and that was Michelle Wright, Everything and More. And it's kind of what we think about when we're packing our bags. We pretty much need everything and more if we're going on some kind of vacation. 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The passport code word drops on the CFRY stream. 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And then, if you haven't caught the travel bug already, See More Canada Online Auction is the place to go to bid on some excellent deals like lakeside retreats, city escapes, dining, adventures, attractions, staycation ideas from right across Canada. It's all part of helping people discover more of this country while supporting local tourism and businesses along the way.
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12: A mix of sun and cloud today, windy with a high of 12. Tonight, mainly clear, a low of minus 2. Tomorrow, it'll be sunny and 13 degrees. On Monday, we'll have a mix of sun and cloud. There is a chance of showers and a high of 19. And then for Tuesday, sunny and windy with a high of 17. Current weather conditions can be found anytime on the Napa Auto Parts Portage of Prairie weather page on your Portage Online app. I'm Judy Peters.

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1: I'm Judy Peters. A look at your forecast details for your Mother's Day weekend coming up after local news. A Portage Prairie couple is sharing their story after driving through intense winds and blowing dust just east of McGregor on Sunday. Everett Olson says traffic on the Trans-Canada Highway slowed quickly as the dark cloud of dust moved across the roadway. Olson says the scene behind them was hard to believe.
2: All you could see looking back into this was just car lights as people were trying to drive through it, and then they just started to disappear because it was just so dark.
1: After reviewing the video, Danielle Desjardins, a warning preparedness meteorologist with Environment and Climate Change Canada, says it was likely a downdraft from a thunderstorm. New ownership is bringing big changes to Rona Portage, including a store reset and a brand new garden center. Portage Online's Marissa McFadden tells us more.
3: Brothers Joel and Josh McPhail took over the business in October 2024 after leaving corporate careers to work for themselves. Joel McPhail says the transition has been a learning experience, but the support from staff and the community has made the move to Portage an easy one.
4: Growing up in rural Manitoba, this isn't much of a change for us. We've always been Clear Lakers, so we've been going to Clear Lake our entire lives. My brother's wife grew up, born and raised in Portage la Prairie, so you don't really feel like you've moved. And it's a very tight-knit community with lots of things going on here. So, no, the change has been great. We haven't looked back.
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1: 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A mix of sun and cloud today, windy with a high of 12. Tonight mainly clear, a low of minus 2. Tomorrow it'll be sunny and 13 degrees. On Monday, we'll have a mix of sun and cloud. There is a chance of showers and a high of 19. And then for Tuesday, sunny and windy with a high of 17. Current weather conditions can be found anytime on the Napa Auto Parts Portage of Prairie weather page on your Portage Online app. I'm Judy Peters.
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0: Whoever's in New England from Reba McEntire right here on CFRY Real Country Radio. I'm Chris Kitchen with you this Saturday morning. It's the time of year again where thoughts move towards warm weather, spring planting, and of course, garage sales. The season has started. Maybe spring is holding off, but the deals are not. 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
1: A mix of sun and cloud today, windy with a high of 12. Tonight mainly clear, a low of minus 2. Tomorrow it'll be sunny and 13 degrees. On Monday, we'll have a mix of sun and cloud. There is a chance of showers and a high of 19. And then for Tuesday, sunny and windy with a high of 17. Current weather conditions can be found anytime on the Napa Auto Parts Portage of Prairie weather page on your Portage Online app. I'm Judy Peters.

That's Pickup Truck from Shane Yellowbird, and it's right here on CFRY 920 AM. I'm Chris Kitchen with you. Saturday morning is upon us, and I was just thinking about being a kid on Saturday mornings, getting up super early to watch Scooby-Doo with my bowl of sugary cereal and milk spilling over. It was a great way to waste the morning. I think I watched cartoons like right through to 11 o'clock when the cartoons ended and the week movie or something else came on. And by that time, it was boring. So then we went out and played. Used to go out and play and play and play. Mom never worried about where we were, ever worried about it. Well, remembering being a kid, one of the things I really liked was when our classroom always got something special. And that excitement still exists because CFRY and Portage's Classroom of the Month is still on. And it's your chance to give a local classroom a little surprise they'll be taking with them all year long. Nominate a classroom right now on PortageOnline.com and tell us why they deserve the spotlight.

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3: Good morning, I'm Judy Peters. A look at your Mother's Day weather details coming up in just a bit. First in local news, a Portage Prairie man says a sudden wall of wind and dust made for a terrifying drive Sunday afternoon near McGregor. Reporter Corey Canute has more.
4: Everett Olson says he and his wife were traveling west on the Trans-Canada Highway toward Austin when conditions changed in seconds. He described what happened.
5: It just pulled up dirt and dust and things got a lot darker. And then it was just like a freight train hit the car and we could see the semi in front of us just tilting sideways and bouncing around. And the car itself was almost fishtailing. And it was wild. It felt like something massive hit us out of nowhere.
4: Olson says drivers around them started hitting the brakes as visibility dropped and dust filled the highway. He says their SUV wasn't damaged, but the experience was like nothing they'd seen before. Environment Canada hasn't confirmed whether or not the phenomenon could be classified as a tornado. From the Portage Online Newsroom, I'm Corey Canute.
3: Rona Portage is continuing a major transformation under new ownership. 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
6: Brothers Joel and Josh McPhail took over the store in 2024 after leaving corporate careers to pursue business ownership full-time. Since then, the store has undergone a massive reset, including about $1 million in new inventory and the addition of a new garden center. Joel McPhail says the goal is to create a store customers can rely on.
7: We just saw some value in what we needed to add here, so we spent the last 4 months doing a massive reset of the store and just really figuring out what is the community of Portage need, what's missing here. And with the mindset, and I keep saying this to our staff over and over again, is like, we want to be the place in Portage where you know you can go to and we will have what you need.
6: The new owners say they're also focused on building stronger connections with the community as the business continues to grow. For Portage Online News, I'm Marissa McFadden.
3: 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A mix of sun and cloud today, windy with a high of 12. Tonight mainly clear, a low of minus 2. Tomorrow it'll be sunny and 13 degrees. On Monday, we'll have a mix of sun and cloud. There is a chance of showers and a high of 19. And then for Tuesday, sunny and windy with a high of 17. Current weather conditions can be found anytime on the Napa Auto Parts Portage of Prairie weather page on your Portage Online app. I'm Judy Peters.
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0: Take you back to the 70s when 58 CKY used to play this. Roseanne Cash and Hold On. And we've got it right here on CFRY, 920 AM, your Portage la Prairie's country station. National Bike Week happened last week, or it's happening today. I guess this is still part of the week. And it's a good time for Portage right now. The trails are beginning to dry up. The bikes are coming out of the storage units and the garages. And if you haven't checked out the new Portage Junkyard Dog Activity Park at the old dump site yet, it could be your sign to do so now. There are trails to explore, whether you're cycling or trying out some kind of BMX or going for a walk, heading out for a run, or just taking the dog for a little adventure. Please clean up after him. And honestly, after the kind of spring we've had, just getting outside today without needing winter boots and gloves feels like a total victory. So this week, you pump up the tires, grab the helmet, take advantage of what's right here in Portage. National Bike Week happening. It's a great excuse to get moving. And the Junkyard Dog Activity Park might be the perfect place to start.
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0: High Valley with a father's love right here on CFRY 920 AM. It's the 8 o'clock hour. I'm Chris Kitchen here with you. And let's put aside father's love because that's going to get his day. Dad's going to get his day in June. But tomorrow, it's Mom's Day. And we need to honor Mom's love for all of us. I mean, somewhere right now, I'm betting there are grown adults realizing, oh, you're right. Tomorrow is Mother's Day. Listen, this is your friendly warning. Don't leave it until 4:58 tonight when all is left is gas station air fresheners and deep regret. Mildene's Flowers, Hill's Drugstore, MCC, just a couple of places to go that have everything that you can think about, from flowers and gift baskets to treats, coffee, jewelry, plants, candles, and anything that says Mom would actually love this kind of gifts. And honestly, moms usually know when we actually put thought into it. They just know.
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7: A mix of sun and cloud today, windy with a high of 12. Tonight mainly clear, a low of minus 2. Tomorrow it'll be sunny and 13 degrees. On Monday we'll have a mix of sun and cloud. There is a chance of showers and a high of 19. And then for Tuesday, sunny and windy with a high of 17. Current weather conditions can be found anytime on the Napa Auto Parts Portage of Prairie weather page on your Portage online app. I'm Judy Peters.

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1: Good morning, I'm Judy Peters. A look at your Mother's Day weather details coming up in just a bit. First in local news, a Portage Prairie man says a sudden wall of wind and dust made for a terrifying drive Sunday afternoon near McGregor. Reporter Corey Canute has more.
2: Everett Olson says he and his wife were traveling west on the Trans-Canada Highway toward Austin when conditions changed in seconds. He described what happened.
3: It just pulled up dirt and dust and things got a lot darker. And then it was just like a freight train hit the car and we could see the semi in front of us just tilting sideways and bouncing around. And the car itself was almost fishtailing. And it was wild. It felt like something massive hit us out of nowhere.
2: Olson says drivers around them started hitting the brakes as visibility dropped and dust filled the highway. He says their SUV wasn't damaged, but the experience was like nothing they'd seen before. Environment Canada hasn't confirmed whether or not the phenomenon could be classified as a tornado. From the Portage Online Newsroom, I'm Corey Canute.
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4: Brothers Joel and Josh McPhail took over the store in 2024 after leaving corporate careers to pursue business ownership full-time. Since then, the store has undergone a massive reset, including about $1 million in new inventory and the addition of a new garden center. Joel McPhail says the goal is to create a store customers can rely on.
5: We just saw some value in what we needed to add here, so we spent the last 4 months doing a massive reset of the store and just really figuring out what is the community of Portage need, what's missing here. And with the mindset, and I keep saying this to our staff over and over again, is like, we want to be the place in Portage where you know you can go to and we will have what you need.
4: The new owners say they're also focused on building stronger connections with the community as the business continues to grow. For Portage Online News, I'm Marissa McFadden.
1: 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A mix of sun and cloud today, windy with a high of 12. Tonight mainly clear, a low of minus 2. Tomorrow it'll be sunny and 13 degrees. On Monday, we'll have a mix of sun and cloud. There is a chance of showers and a high of 19. And then for Tuesday, sunny and windy with a high of 17. Current weather conditions can be found anytime on the Napa Auto Parts Portage of Prairie weather page on your Portage Online app. I'm Judy Peters.
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0: It's a Saturday morning. That's Ronnie Millsap. Any day now on CFRY 920 AM. I'm Chris Kitchen with you. And Portage really showed up for Smile Cookie Week 2 weeks ago. I guess this is Sunday, the week before last Sunday. There we go. But here's $24,000. 12,000 cookies sold locally in support of the Rotary Club of Portage la Prairie and their new 75th anniversary legacy project. I couldn't believe it. 24,000 for that. And what is the project? Well, it's going to be a children's play area attached to the Stride Center. That was officially announced at the gala last night. So we're going to have more details about it when Rotary members join us Monday morning on CFRY to talk about that project and the incredible community support behind it. Hey, and let's be honest. Some of those cookies definitely counted as breakfast this week.
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5: A mix of sun and cloud today, windy with a high of 12. Tonight mainly clear, a low of minus 2. Tomorrow it'll be sunny and 13 degrees. On Monday we'll have a mix of sun and cloud. There is a chance of showers and a high of 19. And then for Tuesday, sunny and windy with a high of 17. Current weather conditions can be found anytime on the Napa Auto Parts Portage la Prairie weather page on your Portage Online app. I'm Judy Peters.

0: Tim Hicks, here comes the thunder. It's Saturday morning. I'm Chris Kitchen with you on CFRY 920 AM. I'm going to get your attention. $10,000. Does that work? Are you up? Are you looking at me now? You're saying, what are you talking about? Well, that's still up for grabs. The most amount of money we've ever given away. And all you need is a golden ticket. It's CFRY's golden ticket giving away. Somebody in Portage is going to walk away with it May the 12th at the Tavern United. Here's the thing. You can't win. You can't even come to the party if you don't have a golden ticket. And we've been showing those up all last week. We've been working hard and giving them away on air, on location. We went to Milgene Flowers and Accents. We were over at Portage Supermarket, Schufeldt's Plumbing and Heating. Even Luke's Town Service had something going on, even though we weren't live. They did a great job of handing out some golden tickets. Every ticket gets another name into the room. So listen on Monday morning. Listen to me on the morning show from 6 to 9. And you know what? I just might give away one last minute golden ticket.
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Are you washed in the blood from Willie Nelson? Our inspirational song of the day. And that's it for me. I'm Chris Kitchen here with you on Saturday morning. I am going to be back Monday morning at 6 a.m. We're going to bring you the morning show and a chance to win $10,000 because I'm going to find a way to give at least one more golden ticket away before the deadline comes Tuesday night. Up next, the Lawn and Garden Show here on CFRY. It happens every Saturday at 9:15. Stick around for some great ideas on how to get ready for spring.

0: terms of music that made you want to dance, Canadian fiddle champion Scott Woods brings it all back. Classic country favorites and fiddle tunes you grew up with. Joined by guitar virtuoso Steve Patico, step dancing champion Leo Stock, and Scott's talented sister Kendra Norris. Scott Woods, fiddle country, music that moves you.
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0: It's time for the Lawn and Garden Journal on 920 CFRY. 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
1: Alphabet. So we are doing this a little bit differently. So I'm so thankful for Parker on the other end here. He's quickly given me so I can hope you can hear me okay, because it's been a little bit of a different procedure dialing in this morning. And for some reason, I was going to talk about moisture and rain and water. What does that do with it? I have a whole agenda on that. And lo and behold, there's a twist. It's the water that has caused our connections to be a little bit off. So I didn't have a poem for water, unfortunately. That's the way it is. But I do have a little collection of poems for Mother's Day, because not only sometimes we have the water where we came from, water for the tears and the love that we have for our mom, but there's also a whole lot of poems about her. Please listen. Her hands held me gently from the day I took my first breath. Her hands helped to guide me as I took my first step. Her hands held me close when the tears would start to fall. Her hands were quick to show me that she would take care of it all. Her hands were there to brush my hair or straighten a wayward bow. Her hands were often there to comfort the hurts that didn't always show. Her hands helped hold the stars in place and encouraged me to reach. Her hands would clap and cheer and praise when I captured them at length. Her hands would also push me, but not down or in harm's way. Her hands would punctuate the words, "Just do what I say." Her hands sometimes had the discipline to help bend this young tree. Her hands would shape and mold me into all she knew I could be. Her hands, now twisted with age and years of work, her hands now needs my gentle touch to rub away that hurt. Her hands are more beautiful than anything that can be. Her hands are the reason I am me. It's all about Mother's Day, so please stay on the line. We'll be right back after this message.
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0: as being gardeners, you adapt, you change direction, you go with the flow. Yeah, we're talking water causing problems here with our regular base, but it's about water too, right? Water is the issue. When do I water? What do I water? How do I water? And, yeah, if you actually think of it with being Mother's Day, where did we come from? We came from a bath of water. Hey, good morning, Mom. Well, I'm glad to hear that everything is. It's Mother's Day weekend, so I hope you are venturing out to see your moms. We, as our family, is all together. My sister's in town, and we are all getting together to pool up and celebrate Mom. And I have to say, sometimes when we say, hey, give us a shout, 1-800-374-3315, we'd like to hear from you. And there's a lot of, I have to say, I'm getting a little emotional here. Yes, maybe because it's a Mother's Day. I'm a mother. I'm a grandmother. But maybe, too, because somebody sometimes stops by and says, hey, nice to meet you. Hey. Yeah, you look much taller sometimes when I see you on TV or on other Facebook things. Or sometimes it's the little messages that are given passed on to me. I have a little story to say. A couple years ago, I had somebody stop by and sort of start talking to me. I'm talking about a lovely visit that I had from a gentleman named Charles, who introduced his mother, Violet, to me through communications with some letters and some notes and some poems, because we love poems together. So that was a couple years ago, and I hear that she has another birthday coming up, and I think it's her 102nd birthday. So in the essence, happy birthday, Violet, coming up. And thank you, Charles, for bringing it in. And you know what? The little note that is in through it, it just kind of gave me a stop and a pause to think that how many gardeners are out there? How many farmers are out there? Because as she says, you know, she was not the gardener, but her husband was. And a garden, they were always so proud of it. So there's always a communication that if you're not the gardener, you support the gardener that's in through here. So thank you, Violet, for giving me the lovely little letter. And for the poem, there's a beautiful poem that was written here. And maybe I will read it one day. And I don't think I could do it today being Mother's Day. I'll be a little emotional. But anyway, we are on the Lawn and Garden Journal, and we're talking about gardens. And maybe the aspect of it is we're getting into moisture and water. It's been way too cold, and we still have had a little bit of snow, which in essence is a moisture of a form of water. Take a listen at this break, and we'll be right back again to get into gardening.
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like I said, I have we were talking about watering, because watering is key right in the spring, because there's so many different aspects that water essentially touches. So A, seeds are going and growing. How often do I water them now? When they were smaller, we watered them maybe a little bit on the guidance of we were cautious, because we did not want to overwater our plants and cause fungal diseases and the demise of that plant. But now, as our plants are growing, they're in those cells, maybe a little bit longer this year than last year, but you have to actually watch the size of the roots in proportion to the moisture that you're giving it. So if you have your seedlings in smaller cells, I kind of say they can stay in those little bit smaller cells. You don't have to be too quick to bump them up into the next size until you have quite mature roots. This way, the roots are able to develop, strengthen, elongate. And then when you're watering it, they're able to take up that moisture that's required in order for the soil to dry in between. Because we know that plants want water in their cells in the ground. But once that water leaves, is absorbed into the plant, they also like the air spaces. So then the roots are able to breathe. Because if you add too much water, they go black and mushy and mold out. That is a detriment to the plant. So we don't want to do that. And I have to sort of give a little bit of a wink here, because watering, in even in our industry, once your plants are more... So knowing the plant itself, whether it likes to be repeatedly moistened, or if you allow it to dry out a little bit.

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0: Jason McCoy, Fix Anything on CFR Y920. Brittany Boschman here with you this morning. And, well, tomorrow is Mother's Day. And if you've been telling yourself, I've got time, I'll figure it out later. Well, later is officially here. This is your friendly reminder that moms everywhere are not asking for anything over the top. No fancy speeches, no elaborate plans. Just a little love, a little appreciation, and maybe a break from doing literally everything for everyone else. So whether it's breakfast in bed that's slightly burnt but made with love, a handwritten card, a family dinner, maybe going out for ice cream, or just showing up and saying thanks for everything you do without being reminded five times, it all counts. And if you're still scrambling for ideas today, don't panic. Flowers, a phone call, or a simple coffee date can go a long way. Or for a mom of four like me, just a hot cup of coffee that's not interrupted. At the end of the day, it's not about perfection. It's about making her feel seen and heard. So here's your heads up. Don't be the person running to the store tomorrow morning in a panic. Be the person who's already made mom smile. Happy Mother's Day to all the amazing moms out there. You deserve it. And the weather is looking really nice for today and tomorrow. 11 degrees is your high today and sunny tomorrow, and a high sunny and a high of 12.
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0: 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And you can just drop in. It's happening from 2 to 4 p.m. at the library.
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9: A mix of sun and cloud today, windy with a high of 12. Tonight, mainly clear, a low of minus 2. Tomorrow, it'll be sunny and 13 degrees. On Monday, we'll have a mix of sun and cloud. There is a chance of showers and a high of 19. And then for Tuesday, sunny and windy with a high of 17. Current weather conditions can be found anytime on the Napa Auto Parts Portage La Prairie weather page on your Portage Online app. I'm Judy Peters.

That don't impress me much. Shania Twain. Well, spring cleanup season is officially here in Portage. And if your yard is starting to look like winter left a little too much behind, well, good news. The city's free curbside yard waste collection is back. Now, they're doing 4 collection cycles. And all you have to do is have your yard waste out by the curb by 7 a.m. on your regular garbage day. Now we're talking leaves, grass clippings, and garden waste. Basically all the stuff that magically appeared once the snow disappeared. Now a couple quick reminders though. Use clear bags or those compostable brown paper bags. No colored bags this year. And each bag has to stay under 40 pounds. Also no tree trimmings allowed. The nice part though is there's no limit to how many bags you can put out. So if your backyard currently looks like a leaf explosion happened over winter, well, now's your chance to deal with it. And it's a beautiful weekend ahead, so maybe you're going to do some cleaning up of the yard today.

0: daughter. Coal miner's daughter, Loretta Lynn, on CFRY 920. Well, you know what's sneaking up fast? Mother's Day. And if you're sitting there thinking, oh yeah, I should probably get something for mom, well, this is your reminder. Honestly, when you think about it, moms usually aren't asking for anything huge. Most moms don't want expensive gifts or fancy plans. They just want a little appreciation. Maybe breakfast made for them that they don't have to clean up. Maybe a quiet coffee while nobody's yelling, mom, from the other room. Maybe just a hug or a handwritten card, or just hearing, thank you for everything you do. Now, don't get me wrong. We love flowers and gift cards, of course. Those are pretty safe options. But what mom really wants is time with the people she loves and to feel appreciated. And from a mom of four, a hot cup of coffee with no interruptions. That's all I want. So this weekend, make the call, stop by for a visit, help out around the house, or maybe even just give mom the one thing she rarely gets, a chance to put her feet up. And if you haven't picked out a gift yet, well, you've got one day left.
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A mix of sun and cloud today, windy with a high of 12. Tonight mainly clear, a low of minus 2. Tomorrow it'll be sunny and 13 degrees. On Monday, we'll have a mix of sun and cloud. There is a chance of showers and a high of 19. And then for Tuesday, sunny and windy with a high of 17. Current weather conditions can be found anytime on the Napa Auto Parts Portage of Prairie weather page on your Portage online app. I'm Judy Peters.

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0: Chevy Foster Martin Band, CFRY 920. Brittany Boston here with you on this beautiful Saturday. And the sun is shining. That's the best thing. I love that we have the sun shining because this week was cold. And we're kind of in that in-between weird weather where it's like, do I wear a jacket? Do I not wear a jacket? Or you wear a jacket in the morning, but then you're taking it off at noon. Yeah, it's that whole thing.
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0: Heartache on CFRY 920. Brittany Boschman here with you on this beautiful Saturday. And just a reminder, tomorrow, Mother's Day, we're going to get into that a little bit later. But it's going to be a beautiful day out today with a high of 11 and sunny.
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0: Amanda Wilkinson. It's okay to cry on CFRY 920. Well, Mother's Day is tomorrow, and if you've been telling yourself, I've got time, I'll figure it out later, well, it's officially here. This is your friendly reminder that moms everywhere are not asking for anything over the top. No fancy speeches, no elaborate plans, just a little love, a little appreciation, and maybe a break from doing literally everything for everyone else. So whether it's breakfast in bed that's slightly burnt but made with love, a handwritten card, a family dinner, or even just showing up and saying, thanks for everything you do without being reminded five times. It all counts. And if you're still scrambling for ideas today, don't panic. Flowers, a phone call, or even a simple coffee date can go a long way. Or if you're a mom of four like me, a cup of coffee in peace that is hot. At the end of the day, it's not about perfection. It's about making her feel seen. So here's your heads up. Don't be the person running to the store tomorrow morning in a panic. Be the person who already made mom smile. Happy Mother's Day to all the amazing moms out there. You deserve it.
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6: A mix of sun and cloud today, windy with a high of 12. Tonight mainly clear, a low of minus 2. Tomorrow it'll be sunny and 13 degrees. On Monday we'll have a mix of sun and cloud. There is a chance of showers and a high of 19. And then for Tuesday, sunny and windy with a high of 17. Current weather conditions can be found anytime on the Napa Auto Parts Portage of Prairie weather page on your Portage Online app. I'm Judy Peters.

Another good day, Michelle Wright on CFRY 920. Well, here's something fun. Spring Plant Swap. That is happening today at the Portage La Prairie Regional Library from 2 until 4. 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Bring them along for a fun swap session with other plant lovers. How fun is that?

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0: 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Well, quick heads up. Tick season is officially back, and those little freeloaders did not get the memo that nobody invited them. You know how it goes. You head outside for a nice walk, fresh air, maybe take the dog out, feeling all responsible and outdoorsy. Maybe you're at a baseball game or a soccer game. Meanwhile, ticks are out there like, oh, perfect. We'll just quietly ruin everyone's day. They're tiny, sneaky, and at experts at the I swear I wasn't here 5 minutes ago routine. So here's your friendly reminder. If you're out in long grass, trails, or anywhere your shoes suddenly disappear into greenery, do a quick check when you get home. And if you're walking the dog, check them too. Between the ears, under the collar, around the legs, basically anywhere they can turn into a little surprise souvenir. Now, dogs are great, but they're also basically tick taxis with wagging tails. And don't forget a quick once over of yourself as well, because nobody wants an unwanted tag along leading to things like Lyme disease. So enjoy the sunshine, just not the six-legged hitchhikers that can come along with it.
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8: A mix of sun and cloud today, windy with a high of 12. Tonight mainly clear, a low of minus 2. Tomorrow it'll be sunny and 13 degrees. On Monday, we'll have a mix of sun and cloud. There is a chance of showers and a high of 19. And then for Tuesday, sunny and windy with a high of 17. Current weather conditions can be found anytime on the Napa Auto Parts Portage of Prairie weather page on your Portage Online app. I'm Judy Peters.

0: KFRY920. Well, that's it for me today. I'm Brittany Boschman. I hope you have a wonderful Mother's Day to all the moms out there tomorrow. I'm a mom of four, and I know that it is a hard job. Being a mom is one of the greatest joys of my life, but it is one of the hardest jobs I've ever had. I love my kids, but there are days where I feel unappreciated, or I feel like I'm doing everything wrong. But moms out there, just know they love you, and the little things that you do for them, you know, they do appreciate it, even if they don't say it all the time. So again, happy Mother's Day to all the moms out there, grandmas, aunts, uncles, anybody who is a mom in somebody's life.
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0: There's Tim Hicks with Slow Burn on Real Country Radio, CFRY. Good afternoon. Dana Grace taking over for Brittany Boschman. As you heard from her, Mother's Day tomorrow. So make sure you gather your gifts, your cards, your recognitions, whatever it might be, to give mom that special day tomorrow. We're making a slow climb to our high of 12 degrees today, the low at minus 2 tonight, and then a high of 13 tomorrow. Some wind in the region, but overall, a pretty nice Saturday afternoon ahead of us. Also ahead of us, we've got George Strait and High Valley here on CFRY.
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0: CFRY Real Country Radio, that's High Valley with IBUB. We're heading into your weather forecast, and it looks like a warming trend in the coming days. I'm seeing 19 on Monday, 17 on Tuesday, 21 on Wednesday. Of course, we know those long-range temperatures aren't always fully accurate, but the trend, well, that's looking good. We'll hear about the weekend and what's to come in moments. After that, it's Josh Turner here on Real Country Radio, CFRY.
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0: A mix of sun and cloud today, windy with a high of 12. Tonight mainly clear, a low of minus 2. Tomorrow it'll be sunny and 13 degrees. On Monday we'll have a mix of sun and cloud. There is a chance of showers and a high of 19. And then for Tuesday, sunny and windy with a high of 17. Current weather conditions can be found anytime on the Napa Auto Parts Portage of Prairie weather page on your Portage online app. I'm Judy Peters.

920 AM CFRY. I'm Dana Grace, and that was Josh Turner with All Over Me. We're just on the other side of your local forecast and heading into your newscast. I'll be back on the other side of that with sports.

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3: 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Tonight a clear sky and then tomorrow sunshine. Your forecast details are coming up. A Mother's Day luncheon at the Herman Pryor Activity Center brought around 100 people together on Thursday, filling the room with stories, laughter, and reflections on family life. Here's Portage Online's Marissa McFadden with more.
4: Among those in attendance was a mother and daughter sharing their experiences of raising children and passing down family traditions. Corrine Pratt says much of what she learned about motherhood came from watching her own mother, Georgina Gillespie, in action over the years.
5: My mom dragged us all over for sports. She never played a sport in her life, but she dragged us everywhere. Sat there in sleeping bags and parkas to stay warm. So I felt the same need. It's like, well, that's what mothers do.
4: Pratt says those early

0: days and it's gone.
1: No, this is pretty normal. Yeah, sometimes it's gone and sometimes it's middle of May before it's gone.
2: Brooks says there have been no major ice issues this year near the community, unlike some previous springs. He adds that many farmers are still waiting for warmer weather and drier conditions before full-scale seeding begins. A Portage Prairie man says a sudden wall of wind and dust made for a terrifying drive Sunday afternoon near McGregor. Reporter Corey Canute has more.
3: Everett Olson says he and his wife were traveling west on the Trans-Canada Highway toward Austin when conditions changed in seconds. He described what happened.
4: It just pulled up dirt and dust and things got a lot darker. And then it was just like a freight train hit the car and we could see the semi in front of us just tilting sideways and bouncing around. And the car itself was almost fishtailing and it was wild. It felt like something massive hit us out of nowhere.
3: Olson says drivers around them started hitting the brakes as visibility dropped and dust filled the highway. He says their SUV wasn't damaged, but the experience was like nothing they'd seen before. Environment Canada hasn't confirmed whether or not the phenomenon could be classified as a tornado. From the Portage Online newsroom, I'm Corey Canute.
2: 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A mix of sun and cloud today, windy with a high of 12. Tonight mainly clear, a low of minus 2. Tomorrow it'll be sunny and 13 degrees. On Monday we'll have a mix of sun and cloud. There is a chance of showers and a high of 19. And then for Tuesday, sunny and windy with a high of 17. Current weather conditions can be found anytime on the Napa Auto Parts Portage of Prairie weather page on your Portage Online app. I'm Judy Peters.

0: You just heard Leaning on a Lonesome Song by Gord Bamford. Dana Grayson with you for your Saturday afternoon and having a look at last night's sports in the NHL playoffs. The Montreal Canadiens bounced back in Game 2 with a 5-1 win over the Buffalo Sabres. They evened that second round series at one game apiece. The Vegas Golden Knights, they picked up a big road win in Game 3, beating the Anaheim Ducks 6-2. Vegas now leading the series 2-1. In the American Hockey League, the Manitoba Moose season is over after a 5-2 loss to Grand Rapids in Game 4 of their division semifinal. Grand Rapids takes the series 3-1. Over in the Professional Women's Hockey League playoffs, Ottawa edged Boston 2-1 in Game 3 to take a 2-1 series lead in their semifinal. And Minnesota stayed alive with a 3-1 win over Montreal in Game 4, tying that semifinal series at 2 games each. In Major League Baseball, the Toronto Blue Jays shut out the LA Angels 2-0. When I come back after your weather forecast, we'll have a look at today's sports action.
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8: A mix of sun and cloud today, windy with a high of 12. Tonight mainly clear, a low of minus 2. Tomorrow it'll be sunny and 13 degrees. On Monday we'll have a mix of sun and cloud. There is a chance of showers and a high of 19. And then for Tuesday, sunny and windy with a high of 17. Current weather conditions can be found anytime on the Napa Auto Parts Portage of Prairie weather page on your Portage Online app. I'm Judy Peters.

0: There's Petrick and It Girl, Lady A in there too. It's Real Country Radio, CFRY. Hope your Saturday afternoon is going well so far. Lots of sun in the region and looks like that is going to be holding on for a few days here. Having a look in the sports world in the NHL tonight, the Carolina Hurricanes will try to finish off the Philadelphia Flyers in Game 4. Carolina leads the series 3-0. Puck drop at 5 o'clock. Later tonight, the Colorado Avalanche visit the Minnesota Wild in Game 3, with Colorado leading the series 2-0. That game starts at 8. And the Blue Jays, they continue their series against the Angels this afternoon. First pitch at 2:07.
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Lee Bryce opens up our 1 o'clock hour with I Don't Dance. Dana Grayson with you for your Saturday afternoon through to the 4 o'clock hour. Let's keep the music rolling. We've got Jason McCoy, Robin Lee, and Ronnie Millsap. They're all coming up here on CFRY.

0: She keeps the home fires burning. Ronnie Millsap on 920 AM CFRY. I'm Dana Grace, and if you haven't heard, we're giving away our biggest cash prize ever on May 12th at Tavern United. Yes, and it all starts with getting your hands on a golden ticket. 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The time is running quite short. The 12th is when we do the big giveaway at Tavern United. 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
6: A mix of sun and cloud today, windy with a high of 12. Tonight mainly clear, a low of minus 2. Tomorrow it'll be sunny and 13 degrees. On Monday, we'll have a mix of sun and cloud. There is a chance of showers and a high of 19. And then for Tuesday, sunny and windy with a high of 17. Current weather conditions can be found anytime on the Napa Auto Parts Portage of Prairie weather page on your Portage Online app. I'm Judy Peters.

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We get it. So are we. Gathering news and telling stories about our community. 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

0: Dean Brody and Canadian Girls. Before that, Brett Young and Clay Higgins. A great country music lineup here on CFRY. We have your local weather forecast coming up. A good positive trend towards warming in this next week ahead, and we'll get all the details on exactly what the weekend's going to look like.
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8: A mix of sun and cloud today, windy with a high of 12. Tonight, mainly clear, a low of minus 2. Tomorrow, it'll be sunny and 13 degrees. On Monday, we'll have a mix of sun and cloud. There is a chance of showers and a high of 19. And then for Tuesday, sunny and windy with a high of 17. Current weather conditions can be found anytime on the Napa Auto Parts Portage of Prairie weather page on your Portage online app. I'm Judy Peters.

0: A fun one from Ray Griff, Piano Man, here on 920 AM CFRY. Dana Grace in with you and looking forward to a performance from the Drama Club. They are presenting Alice in Wonderland at the Basement Theater here in Portage. Their afternoon show, well, it's already underway, but the evening show starts up at 6:30. Doors open at 6. The Basement Theater, if you don't know, is at 601 Tupper Street North here in Portage. No tickets needed. Just come on down. Donations are accepted at the door. And get ready for a great show from the Drama Club here in Portage. Alice in Wonderland being performed.
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Boys round here, starting up the 2 o'clock hour on CFRY. That one's by Blake Shelton. I'm Dana Grace, and plenty to cover this hour. If you are a plant enthusiast, there is an event happening for you, and it just kicked off. I'll tell you more about that after Shane Yellowbird and Ann Murray.

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0: Good afternoon on CFRY. That's John Barry, you and only you. We had Anne Murray in it there as well. When I was in last, I let you know there is a spring plant event happening. Now, many of our greenhouses are open and very, very busy, but this one is unique. It's happening at the Portage Regional Library. It is a spring plant swap. So you trade your plants. You bring them along just for a fun swap session. The other plant lovers bring theirs along too. And it is a trading session. So it's happening today between 2 and 4 o'clock at the library. And of course, you're already in the library. A great chance to pick up a book while you are trading some plants. It's Real Country Radio, CFRY. Your forecast is next.
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7: See bright weather.
0: A mix of sun and cloud today, windy with a high of 12. Tonight mainly clear, a low of minus 2. Tomorrow it'll be sunny and 13 degrees. On Monday, we'll have a mix of sun and cloud. There is a chance of showers and a high of 19. And then for Tuesday, sunny and windy with a high of 17. Current weather conditions can be found anytime on the Napa Auto Parts Portage of Prairie weather page on your Portage online app. I'm Judy Peters.

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0: Out of the blue, Johnny Reed, Rodney Atkins, and Terry Clark in there here on CFRY. We're heading into your local forecast. We are in the low double digits for the weekend, but looking ahead to Monday, Tuesday, Wednesday, we're seeing highs as high as 21 degrees, so a really good trend in the warming direction. We'll get you those details on how Sunday and Monday will look and some news here from the Gladstone Auction Mart. I'm going to have to look a little bit closer into it, but it looks like a couple of our local auctioneers, Tyler Slowinski and Blaine Houston, made their way out to Maple Creek for a competition. I'll get some more details on that and I'll have them ready for you after this.
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5: Weather. A mix of sun and cloud today, windy with a high of 12. Tonight mainly clear, a low of minus 2. Tomorrow it'll be sunny and 13 degrees. On Monday we'll have a mix of sun and cloud, there is a chance of showers and a high of 19. And then for Tuesday, sunny and windy with a high of 17. Current weather conditions can be found anytime on the Napa Auto Parts Portage of Prairie weather page on your Portage online app. I'm Judy Peters.

0: 9:20 a.m. CFRY, Too Bad for Me by Prairie Oyster. I'm Dana Grace. When I was in last, we were talking about the Gladstone Auction Mart sending Tyler Slowinski and Blaine Huston out to the Canadian Livestock Auctioneering Championship being held at Cowtown in Maple Creek, which is just outside Medicine Hat. It happened yesterday. I can't seem to find a listing of outcomes for the competition, so we will have to get our news team on that. And for now, a big congrats out to you, Tyler and Blaine, for competing on the national level, and we hope you enjoyed the competition. We've got Jay Sharon coming up, Lionel Cartwright and Travis Tritt, great country tunes taking us through to the 3 o'clock hour, and your local news.
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Just getting started with Jason Aldean, and we're just getting started our 3 o'clock hour here on Real Country Radio, CFRY. Dana Grace in with you for just a little while longer this afternoon, and what a lovely afternoon it has been. Lots of sunshine this weekend as we head into Mother's Day tomorrow. 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Lots of great music coming up here on CFRY. Lisa Brokop with My Love Is First. Stick around for Lace and John Conley.

0: John Conley, I'm only in it for the love. Seems like a good enough reason, John. We're heading into your local weather forecast on CFRY. Tim Hicks and Tricia Yearwood standing by. And when I come back, we're going to talk about the See More Canada auction.
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0: A mix of sun and cloud today, windy with a high of 12. Tonight mainly clear, a low of minus 2. Tomorrow it'll be sunny and 13 degrees. On Monday we'll have a mix of sun and cloud. There is a chance of showers and a high of 19. And then for Tuesday, sunny and windy with a high of 17. Current weather conditions can be found anytime on the Napa Auto Parts Portage of Prairie weather page on your Portage Online app. I'm Judy Peters.

lean in a six pack. $20 and a shoulder tap. Got you too far gone to get back. Man, we were cool with that. Cutting flies, trying to duck our teachers. Bombing smokes out behind the bleachers. Friday driving double feature. Took my girl and we didn't watch either.

0: J.D. Bixby and My So-Called Life here on 920 AM CFRY. A good Saturday afternoon to you. Dana Grace in with you for your Saturday afternoon. Now, if you were listening to the news yesterday, you would have heard about the new Flixx bus lines that's going to be connecting Portage to Brandon and Winnipeg, just opening up plenty more opportunities for easy travel, especially if you don't have a private vehicle. And hey, if you are heading to the city, why not save big on your visit while you're there? 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
7: A mix of sun and cloud today, windy with a high of 12. Tonight mainly clear, a low of minus 2. Tomorrow it'll be sunny and 13 degrees. On Monday we'll have a mix of sun and cloud. There is a chance of showers and a high of 19. And then for Tuesday, sunny and windy with a high of 17. Current weather conditions can be found anytime on the Napa Auto Parts Portage of Prairie weather page on your Portage online app. I'm Judy Peters.

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0: Good afternoon on Real Country Radio, CFRY. That was Sean Hogan with Slow Turning. Well, it's been a quick afternoon for me. Dana Grace coming in to say goodbye, and we're handing things over to Tristan Sokolowski. She'll take you into the evening, then Ryan Simpson, of course, in from 7 until midnight here on CFRY. We've got your 4 o'clock news not so long away between now and then. Petrick, Earl Thomas Conley, and Sawyer Brown.
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was Hank Williams' Lonesome by Gord Branford on CFRY. It's a beautiful Saturday afternoon around Portage with mainly cloudy skies and 11 degrees outside right now. If you're making plans for the week ahead, the Portage Regional Library is hosting a Kids Craft Night on Wednesday, May 13th from 6 to 7. For kids ages 3 to 9, can make adorable sock puppets and enjoy a fun evening of creativity. Registration is required, so do make sure to call the library at 204-857-4271. I'm Tristan Sokolowski, and let's keep it right here for more music. This is No Pain, No Gain.

0: That was We Make a Broken Heart by Roseanne Cash on CFRY. A quick reminder that Mother's Day lands tomorrow, and if you haven't picked up flowers or made plans yet, this is your sign. Maybe breakfast in bed, maybe just letting mom pick the movie tonight. However you celebrate, make it count this weekend. But for now, let's keep it right here for more great music coming up in just a few minutes.
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5: Tonight mainly clear, a low of minus 2. Tomorrow it'll be sunny and 13 degrees. On Monday, we'll have a mix of sun and cloud. There is a chance of showers and a high of 19. And then for Tuesday, sunny and windy with a high of 17. Current weather conditions can be found anytime on the Napa Auto Parts Portage of Prairie weather page on your Portage online app. I'm Judy Peters.

0: was Real Good Radio by Kira Isabella on CFRY. Tonight's looking partly cloudy with an overnight low dropping down to minus one. So if you're heading out later this evening, you might want that jacket back on. Also coming up this week, the 13 Battery Stand Down Barbecue takes place Tuesday night from 7 to 11 at the Porridge Armory. There will be food, a cash bar, and a chance to connect with the community for a fun evening out. But until then, let's keep it right here for more great music coming up in just a few minutes.
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8: See bright weather.
9: Tonight mainly clear, a low of minus 2. Tomorrow it'll be sunny and 13 degrees. On Monday, we'll have a mix of sun and cloud. There is a chance of showers and a high of 19. And then for Tuesday, sunny and windy with a high of 17. Current weather conditions can be found anytime on the Napa Auto Parts Portage of Prairie weather page on your Portage online app. I'm Judy Peters.

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Because, hey, it's called news, not olds. 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

0: That was Tipping Point by Dallas Smith on CFRY. If you've got a young chess player at home or someone who wants to learn, the Prairie Fusion Arts and Entertainment Chess Night is happening Wednesday, May 13th at 4 p.m. It's a great way for kids and families to sharpen their skills, meet new people, and enjoy a relaxed afternoon of strategy and fun. But until then, let's keep it right here for more great music coming up in just a few minutes.
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1: I'm Judy Peters. We're expecting mostly sunshine for Mother's Day. I'll have your forecast details after the news. A Mother's Day luncheon at the Herman Pryor Activity Center brought around 100 people together in Portage La Prairie with conversations focusing on family, sacrifice, and the generations that follow. Here's Portage Online's Marissa McFadden with the story.
2: Among those sharing stories was Corrine Pratt, who spoke about how the choices her mother, Georgina Gillespie, made years ago continue to shape their family today.
3: My mom went back to work when I was a teen so that she could make sure we could go to post-secondary if we wanted to, and I work an extra job to help my kids with their secondary. So, you know, the cycle just keeps continuing. You give them a good life and you try to give them the extras and you just keep doing your best.
2: Pratt says that example of hard work and family support is something she now tries to pass on to her own children as the same values continue through each generation. From the Portage Online Newsroom, I'm Marissa McFadden.
1: Spring conditions continue to keep many Manitoba farmers waiting for fields to dry, while ice still covers parts of Lake Manitoba near Delta Beach. Local farmer and Delta Beach resident Ron Brooks says the region is close to a turnaround, but a few more warm days are needed before conditions improve. Brooks says the moisture is still important for the start of the growing season.
4: We're just a couple of warm days away, finding something to do to keep me out of the mud.
1: Brooks says lingering snowbanks and frost are not unusual this time of year in Manitoba. He notes he also farms just west of McDonald and says he and other farmers always look forward to a May rain.
4: Yeah, it gets the frost out of the ground and makes things turn green, and then it's good after that.
1: He notes many producers remain in a waiting pattern as they prepare for spring seeding to begin in earnest. Meanwhile, he adds, the ice along the shore at Delta is quite common, noting it can sometimes remain until mid-May. You'll find more details on all of these stories at Portage Online and in your inbox when you subscribe to the Daily News. Tonight mainly clear, a low of minus 2. Tomorrow it'll be sunny and 13 degrees. On Monday, we'll have a mix of sun and cloud. There is a chance of showers and a high of 19. And then for Tuesday, sunny and windy with a high of 17. Current weather conditions can be found anytime on the Napa Auto Parts Portage La Prairie weather page on your Portage Online app. I'm Judy Peters. Real country.

That was Summer Nights on CFRY. Sunshine and 11 degrees around Portage this afternoon, and honestly, after the cooler weather lately, we'll take it. A partly cloudy night ahead with temperatures dropping below zero overnight, so don't forget about those garden plants if you've started putting them outside already. But for now, let's keep it right here for more great music. This is Feed This Fire by Anne Murray.

0: 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The Portage Regional Library has another fun activity lined up for families this week with their Kids Craft Night featuring sock puppets on Wednesday evening from 6 to 7. Kids ages 3 to 9 can get creative, make their own puppet characters, and enjoy a hands-on evening at the library. Registration is required before the event, so let's not forget to give the library a call at 204-857-4271. I'm Tristan Sokolowski, and let's keep it right here for more great music coming up in just a few minutes.
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10: Tonight mainly clear, a low of minus 2. Tomorrow it'll be sunny and 13 degrees. On Monday, we'll have a mix of sun and cloud. There is a chance of showers and a high of 19. And then for Tuesday, sunny and windy with a high of 17. Current weather conditions can be found anytime on the Napa Auto Parts Portage of Prairie weather page on your Portage Online app. I'm Judy Peters.

0: That was Saddle Up by George Canyon on CFRY. If your week could use a little more color, Tie-Dye Tuesday at Prairie Fusion Arts and Entertainment is coming up May 12th at 4 p.m. It's one of those activities where nobody leaves without smiling or at least colorful hands. It's a fun, creative event coming up for all ages this week in Portage. But until then, let's keep it right here for more great music coming up in just a few minutes.
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9: Tonight, mainly clear, a low of minus 2. Tomorrow, it'll be sunny and 13 degrees. On Monday, we'll have a mix of sun and cloud. There is a chance of showers and a high of 19. And then for Tuesday, sunny and windy with a high of 17. Current weather conditions can be found anytime on the Napa Auto Parts Portage of Prairie weather page on your Portage Online app. I'm Judy Peters.

0: That was Let's Go Higher by Johnny Reed on CFRY. Mother's Day weekend is here, and tomorrow is all about celebrating moms, grandmas, stepmoms, and every woman who helped raise us. Whether you're planning brunch, coffee, or just a phone call, it's the little things that matter the most. I'm Tristan Sokolowski, and let's keep it right here for more great music coming up in just a few minutes.
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She's a sweet dream, she's a heart attack. 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

That was Flirting With Me by Jason Blaine on CFRY. Coming up Tuesday night, the 13 Battery Stand Down Barbecue takes over the Portage Armory from 7 to 11. It's an evening of food, community, and conversation in a relaxed atmosphere. Plus, there will be a cash bar on site, and it's a great chance to get out and support a long-standing local tradition. But until then, let's keep it right here for Morgan Music. This is Good Old Days by the Donner Brothers.

0: That was What Kind of Fool on CFRY. Chestnut is coming up Wednesday afternoon at Prairie Fusion Arts and Entertainment starting at 4 p.m. Whether you're experienced or just learning the game, it's a fun way to challenge yourself, meet others, and enjoy a quieter kind of competition this week around town. But until then, let's keep it right here for more great music coming up in just a few minutes.
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6: See Fried Weather.
7: Tonight, mainly clear, a low of minus 2. Tomorrow, it'll be sunny and 13 degrees. On Monday, we'll have a mix of sun and cloud. There is a chance of showers and a high of 19. And then for Tuesday, sunny and windy with a high of 17. Current weather conditions can be found anytime on the Napa Auto Parts Portage of Prairie weather page on your Portage Online app. I'm Judy Peters.

0: That was Dirt Road In 'Em by Aaron Prouchette on CFRY. A cool evening ahead for Portage with partly cloudy skies and a low of -1 tonight. So if you're heading out for supper or catching a bonfire somewhere, definitely bring the hoodie or a heavier jacket along. But for now, let's keep it right here for more great music coming up in just a few minutes.
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3: Tonight, mainly clear, a low of -2. Tomorrow, it'll be sunny and 13 degrees. On Monday, we'll have a mix of sun and cloud. There is a chance of showers and a high of 19. And then for Tuesday, sunny and windy with a high of 17. Current weather conditions can be found anytime on the Napa Auto Parts Portage of Prairie weather page on your Portage Online app. I'm Judy Peters.

don't see much. Her fashion sense a little out of touch. The house is run down as the bills pile up, but I'm a rich man. Breakfast table, morning rush. Sometimes it seems we barely have enough.

0: Done by Dean Brody on CFRY. And that's going to do it for me this Saturday afternoon. Hopefully you had a chance to get outside and enjoy the sunshine while it lasted, because it will cool off tonight with partly cloudy skies and a low dipping to -1. And don't forget, tomorrow is Mother's Day, so maybe now is a good time to make that phone call or grab those flowers before the store closes. But I hope you had a wonderful day. Enjoy the rest of your evening and keep it right here on CFRY.
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1: Well, buckle up, everybody, and get ready for the CFRY Saturday Night Polka Party, a CFRY tradition for decades. 3 hours of polka and fiddle music coming your way. I'm the host of the show, Ryan Simpson, and we're going to start with one from Darren Lavallee in a moment, Old Man and Old Woman. But with some nice weather here this weekend, saw my first mosquito today in Camarno. They see that giant mosquito all the time. The Canadian Rhythm Masters and the Camarno Polka. CFRY Saturday Night Polka Party starts right now.